living next to rails. He can tell you things of different cars and trains. Now he's trying the whole day.

glasses and splash. 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Give up its wings to the earth. Well, there was a dread mixing mortar in the next yard. Who come and calm he hold a bird in his palm like fettered fruit. And how he throw the bird on a battle of bush. And how he throw it was to save it from a second death upon this radical road. My people,

from the ocean to the plantation, from the plantation to the revolution. Tired of singing freedom songs. You see, the city is now a plantation. And we work in these offices of finance and advertising. These are the hives that we strive in, working to give back what we earn. Same way some of us was working in the days of way back, working in the sun, working in the fields, cutting cane, picking cotton, with just a whip to crack. Same way today, we toil in these theaters of capitalism. Some of us are slaves to these apparitions of wealth and debt.

0: 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Come on.
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0: No. He's about to give us a dissertation. The way he said that. Go ahead. Break it down.
2: Love is just a feeling.
0: Okay.
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1: Okay.

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Just some silly word that people knew. 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

0: Ja, weiter geht's hier mit Chris Dobbersten, Sunday Morning, Coming Down.
1: Well, I woke up Sunday morning with no way to hold my head, didn't hurt. And the beer I had for breakfast wasn't bad, so I had one more for dessert.

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But I lit my first and watched a small kid cussing at a can that he was kicking.

0: The orchestra are back with us. The orchestra are really great on this one in particular.
1: Yeah, Guns N' Roses, knocking on heaven's door, I think, DJ Voice. And yeah, this whole stuff.

Hello, my name is Adam Adiko. I'm living in Vienna and I listen often to Radio Salzkammergut. And it's Buyaka.

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2: Sie hören eine Wiederholung der Jazzzeit vom vergangenen Sonntag.

Thank you. Thank you. Thank you very much. That was a brand new Blue Note recording of ours entitled Tippin'. Right now, I'd like to take a minute out, if I may, to introduce you to the group. We have a brand new group, practically a brand new group. First of all, we'd like to have you meet a very wonderful tenor saxophonist from Pensacola, Florida, Junior Cook. And on the trumpet, we have from Atlanta, GA, Lewis Smith.

Thank you. Thank you very much. Thank you. Thank you. That was Senor Blues. Right now, we'd like to close out with our theme song. We'd like to feature all the fellas, Lou Hayes, Lou Smith, Eugene Taylor, and Junior Cook, a little thing we call Cool Eyes.

Excuse me, and am I interrupting something? Is this a good time? Don't get me wrong, there are exceptions, but mostly we feel we are doing the world a favor.

up again. Watch your ashes light up the midnight skies once again. After reading the words of this